0: 24-4 dispatch, traffic.
1: 24-4.
0: Northbound at 4 with Pennsylvania, Nora Frank Robert, 7955. NFR, 7955.
1: Northbound at 4 with PA.

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0: Northbound at 4 with Ontario, David John, John Zebra, 907, DJJZ, 907.
1: Northbound at 4, Ontario. Alright, so this.
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0: 168 Second Road, Apartment 8, the Village, for a verbal argument with her husband, and there is a child involved.
1: Hello.
0: Dispatch 166.
2: Copy.
0: Count 4, thank you. Joan, it looks like a male did rip off the toilet seat and threw it at the caller.
1: 10-9.
0: The male half ripped off a toilet seat and threw it at the caller.

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0: I had a 911 hang up in the area of Vitale Park, just south of Waypoint 38. No answer on the callback, if you can just check the area.
1: Temporal.

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0: On location.
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1: 136.
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1: 408 short track.

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1: Not through PD.

First, Richard 2, Danville for ambulance showing status, Stevens County for the ALS portion, 50 Moore Street, Big Cedar Park, IRA, for the 61-year-old female that's allergic to dairy and was accidentally given some. EpiPen was administered. As far as Richard 2, Danville for ambulance showing status, Stevens County for an ambulance showing, correction, Stevens County for the ALS portion, Cedar Court, IRA, 50 Moore Street, in the village of Danville between Franklin Street and Allen Street. For the 61-year-old female that's allergic to dairy and was accidentally given some, the EpiPen was administered. Ready 2.

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0: 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A5 will remain in service.
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0: 1080 zone, 1163, when it comes in.
1: Good morning.

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1: One four four is Brad. You can put me on his stop. I'm in Rob to him.
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0: First, Richard 2, Danville, third call in your district. Ambulance showing them status, Livingston County for mutual aid, ALS. 40 Jefferson Street in the village of Danville, between Mill Street and Elm. 80-year-old female, trouble breathing. Does have COPD history. As far as Richard 2, Danville, third call in your district. Livingston County for mutual aid, ALS. 40 Jefferson Street in the village of Danville. 80-year-old female, trouble breathing. It's a 41.
1: Six fire dispatch. We're going to start towards that from Groveland Station.
0: Copy 6266. And just be advised, the call at High Meadow stated that they can cancel EMS.
2: 408.
3: 40 Jefferson Street, 80-year-old female, trouble breathing.
2: Copy.
0: Six or five, do you want to take the drop for Jefferson, or do you want APU to continue?

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0: 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For the open 91 line, nothing heard. Does have previous 91 hangups at this address. 1740, Athena Drive.
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0: 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Hopefully that comes back to a Wagoneer. 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

0: Park Century Danville Fire Ambulance in Livingston County for the ALS. Respond to 9680 County Road 46 in Danville off of State Road, Release 74 opium with a possible heart attack and a heart history. It's a party 2. As far as Special 2 Danville for your ambulance and Livingston County for the ALS, respond to 9680 County Road 46 in Danville off of State Road, Release 74 opium with a possible heart attack. It's a party 2.
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0: Session 113 for the Sheriff's House claim. 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
0: copy.
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0: Sapphire.

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0: 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I'll be by the Red Apple on North Main.
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0: I'm showing on the area 5042 South Livonia Road, Train Hawks Pass and Coe Road in town of Livonia. Third party report that Taylor Wolfinger is possibly driving a blue Jeep Wrangler, threatening to show up at her friend's house at that address. He is showing suspended. 5042 South Livonia Road.

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0: 408-135 for the backup. Respond to 249 Main Street between Maury and Morse in the village, meeting with a Karen Allen for the suspicious condition of the neighbor's house. 249 Main Street in the village.
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1: 24/7.
0: Lincoln Nora Mary 1677 LM 1677 northbound at 8.
1: Northbound at 8.

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1: 135.
0: Flag, New Jersey. David 70, Young David Frank, D70YDF, northbound at 5.
1: Northbound at 5 in New Jersey.

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our specialty Livingston County for your ambulance and East Avon for your first responders. This one is 2130 North Littleville Road, Apartment 2, in the town of Avon, off of Antonio Drive, for the 74-year-old female that fell with a possible broken leg. The lift assist will be needed as a priority 4. That's Fire Inspector 2, Livingston County for your ambulance and East Avon for your first responders. This one is 2130 North Littleville Road, Apartment 2, in the town of Avon, off of Antonio Drive, for the 74-year-old female that fell with a broken leg. It's a priority 4.

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1: 131.
0: 111 for the backup, 916 Sand Hill Road, between Bailey Road and James Doyle Road in the town of Caledonia. Caller states Rob is back from the hospital and running his mouth. 916 Sand Hill Road, town of Caledonia.
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0: 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David Edward Frank Boy 046. DEFB 046. I'll be North Main by Lackawanna.
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0: 24 and 6 to report, clear the scene.
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0: Yeah, I think.

0: Dispatch 135, I'm 131, respond to 3707 Rats Off Road between Genesee Street and Chandler Road, the Dollar General in York for the commercial burg alarm showing sales motion. They will be attempting a key holder. 3707 Rats Off Road, Dollar General, York. Units responding, acknowledge.
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0: In the area of Wheatland Center Road and Iroquois Road in the town of Caledonia for the two deceased deer in the roadway.
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1: Zero, 078 dispatch, Tony, L 19.
2: So 131 for the 911. Respond to the area of 2021 Livonia Center Road between West Main Road and Cavanaugh Road in the town of Lima. Blue Honda CRV were hit deer. No injuries, negative blocking. 2021 Livonia Center Road, Lima.
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1: 408 north of the ridge.

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0: Respond to 50 Morris Street, the Cedar Court IRA, between Franklin Street and Allen Street in the village, for the 65-year-old female with difficulty breathing and difficulty speaking between breaths. 50 Morris Street.
1: 10-4.
2: Fire dispatch to Danville, your ambulance in Williams County for the ALS portion of 50 Morse Street, the Cedar Court IRA, and Village Danville, being Franklin and Allen Street. It's a 65-year-old female. She has conscious alert with difficulty speaking between breaths. It's probably one call. Fire dispatch to Danville, your ambulance in Williams County for the ALS portion of the Cedar Court IRA. It's 50 Morse Street between Franklin Street and Allen Street. 65-year-old female, conscious alert, difficulty speaking between breaths. It's probably one call.
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0: Yeah, John David, Tom, 4802, GDT, 4802, Livonia Center Road near Kavanaugh.
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0: Are you muted now?
1: That's negative.
0: Hey, run DLIC for me. I'm having an issue getting it back.
1: Go ahead.
0: It's going to be New York 767-166-854. 767-166-854. And I will be 4-6 issuing.
1: Jeffy 4-6 issuing, and Elizabeth is valid. D. David, negative 29.
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Sorry, Spencer Nunday, your ambulance has been requested. 8968 Creek Road in the town of Nunday between Halstead Road and DeGroff Road. 7-year-old male, alert constant breathing, fell in the tub. He's in life assist. Straight for call. Fire dispatcher to Nunday, your ambulance has been requested. 8968 Creek Road in the town of Nunday between Halstead Road and DeGroff Road. 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

fire dispatcher to Livingston County area list being requested, and Nunday, your second page for your manpower for a lift assist, 8968 Creek Road in the town of Nunday. Fire dispatcher to Livingston County, ALS being requested for a possible stroke, and Nunday, your lift assist being required at 8968 Creek Road in the town of Nunday for the 70-year-old male that did fall in the tub.

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2: Sorry, Spanish, 627.
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2: 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It's actually going to be across from that address, looking for a barn under construction for the larceny of a Predator generator that occurred sometime over the weekend. 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
0: 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Waiting to get us.
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2: 408, just come up to the ridge.
1: 10-4, 4282, they're on 408, come up to the ridge.
2: Do they know what hospital they're going to?
1: Question 4282, do you know what destination is going to be in what hospital?
0: Four two eight two,
1: we're just wondering what your destination is going to be, which hospital. 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
3: 134, Caldo and Peoria.
4: York Landing Road, the parking lot near the Greenway, meeting with Tim. He's going to be occupying a black Dodge Ram for the lockout. It's York Landing Road.
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Your ambulance being requested, mutual aid in just Bend County. It's going to be 6 South Main Street in the village of Wayland. It's apartment 107 between West Naples Street and Washington Street. It's a 7-year-old female that fell and is not alert. Steuben County does have ALS started. Fire Dispatch to Danville. Your ambulance being requested, mutual aid in just Steuben County at 6 South Main Street in the village of Wayland. It's apartment 107. 7-year-old female that fell and she's not alert. Steuben does have ALS started. Right on call.

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1: 078-436, I'm running.
0: 172 Portageville Road in the town of Portage for the juvenile issue. An 11 or 12-year-old riding what the complainant describes as an adult four-wheeler around the property. It's an ongoing issue. She doesn't think it's safe. 172 Portageville Road.
1: 10-400.
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0: for the dangerous condition, 36 near Swanson Road in Mount Morris. Caller's advising cows are out in the area and the owners are trying to get them back in. She's concerned about them going towards Route 36. 36 in the area, Swanson Road.
1: 36.

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1: Just a passerby.
0: Where do you see? I don't see the cows in the area.
1: Ten four.

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0: Sorrels Road in the town of Danville, in the area of Perry's Way. Looking for an Amazon Flex driver and a gold Toyota Camry Park roadside. You said you went to make delivery and a male subject in a gray Chevy 1500 blocked him in. He's now sitting behind him taking pictures of his license plate. Sorrels Road right in the area of Perry's Way. Kind of low.
1: Crazy.
0: Fortune.
2: What else
0: are you talking? Are you available at first respond out there?
2: 10-4, where you at?
0: Amazon Flex driver in a gold Toyota Camry was blocked in by a male subject in a Chevy 1500. He wasn't sure where he was, but it looks like he's on Sorrels Road in Perry's Way. He says the subject in the pickup's still behind him.
2: Over.

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0: Tanker 197 will be out of service for a couple of days for maintenance.
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1: 4-3-1-4-3, just be advised the other half is no longer behind my complainant, but this might have occurred in the village on Highland Ave.

0: Mr. Forger.
1: Roger.
0: Be advised the man on the truck has now returned back and also being rude again.
1: Ten four.
0: 1843, copy.
1: 1843, I copy.

0: 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I'm in the area of Cyrus Hill. They're up here, right?
1: Affirmative, near Perry's.
0: 10-4. I'm in the area searching.
1: Advising the male is now carrying something in his arm out of the residence. Can't see what it is.

0: 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I'll be 10-8.
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0: 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Sierra this year?
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2: 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Operator name is James Arendt.
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0: 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I'll be Chandler in your flats.
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1: On my way. One 6-2, dispatch. Can you put me on a CR from this here?
2: Go ahead.
1: 34288. 34288.

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0: It's going to be a Cargill MEC, 8701 Danville Mount Morris Road in the town of West Bard, between Stonehill Road and Hackman Road. We're going to be looking for a white box truck. The deer's deceased and it's negative blocking. 8701 Danville Mount Morris Road, Cargill MEC.
1: Okay.

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2: 9168 Hill Road in Caledonia, between Daly Road and James Doyle Drive, meeting with Gretchen Migliori for the Peacekeeper. She's like an officer present while she's moving some of her belongings, so 9168 Hill Road.
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0: I'll be out with a DV 408 at River Road near Cleveland, ready.
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1: E-111.
0: Tom 775190 Charles T 775190 C Northbound 4.
1: Northbound 4.
2: Zero 78 dispatch, they're all set. I'll be tonight.
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0: 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It's going to be at the Avon Roundabout Circle. Get your plate in the minute. It's going to be a tractor trailer blocking the eastbound lane coming up the hill.
1: 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Copy. Our unit's out with a disabled tractor trailer on the hill, or at the roundabout.

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Park Dispatcher, Livingston County, your ambulance being requested at 81 Hillside Drive in the town of Avalon between Parkview Drive and Harper Parkway from a 91-year-old man that needs a lift assist, negative injuries. 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

0: 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Friday 1, interstate Metro.
1: 1849.
0: Northbound 390, it's going to be the area of mile marker 27 between Stoner Hill Road and the E. Edward U-turn. Looking for the white male subject roadside that is trying to hitchhike. He does have a backpack. Area 3 northbound, near 27.
1: 49 copy and route.

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0: 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Looking for the white dog that's going to be in a white pickup truck sitting back by the labs. 48 East South Street.
1: So far.
2: One 162, dispatch sensor.
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3: Clear the last, northbound.
2: 10-4-6-8, clear the last, and you

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0: 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And then can you run New York State 984?
1: Good.
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0: 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Family lot number 7. Partners on the phone with Rebecca O'Connor. Sounds like a family trouble over there. 5129, East Lake Road, Lake Forest Trail Park, lot 7.
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3: 36 in Vernon.
2: You respond up to the Village Monday in the area of 20 Mill Street. Stephen Reeves out in front of his residence trying to pick up a tub of nails that a vehicle dropped out of the back of it. He would like some assistance if he doesn't get hit. In the area of 20 Mill Street.
3: 10-4.
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2: Sending EMS to 113 North Main Street. Caller should be outside for the 24-year-old male. Trouble breathing. Feels like he's about to pass out. 113 North Main Street.
3: 36.
1: Dispatcher to Mount Morris for the ambulance, Livingston County for the ALS. 113 North Main Street between Conlon Ave and Shepherd Ave. 24-year-old female with trouble breathing. Also feels like she might pass out. It's priority 2. It's Mount Morris for the ambulance, Livingston County for an ALS unit. 113 North Main Street between Conlon Ave and Shepherd Ave. 24-year-old male with trouble breathing. Also feeling faint. Priority 2.
4: Twenty for nine,
5: priority 1 MVC in front of the Groveland Correctional Facility in that area. Looking for the 2-vehicle MVC. They are off the road, reporting negative injury, the CRV rear-ended a trailer. In the area of Groveland Correctional.
4: 4-9, copy and route.
6: 627,
1: Deputy 627 from Athens.

0: especially 655.
1: 655.
0: He advised the male to call back and say that he's now going to be sitting in front of the Genesee River Hotel.
1: 365.
2: First question of 432-627, be advised, there's an update on the address. The patient is now going to be at the Genesee River Hotel on North Main Street. So we 134 North Main, 134 North Main.
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0: At the intersection of West Ave and Fulham Street, you're going to be looking for the two canines running around the road. It's going to be one boxer mix and one husky. Color would be road 10 and white Dodge Ram. West Ave and Fulham Street.
3: Yeah.
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0: 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Can you confirm the plate name Nora David Boy 9345, New York?
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0: You'll also have DRJ in 25.
1: Received, thank you.
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0: 243 traffic stop, New York.
1: 243.
0: Lincoln, Lincoln Union, 1262, LLU 1262, 390 southbound by the salt line.
1: Southbound by the salt line.

0: Metro 143, dangerous condition.
1: 143, spring water.
0: 143, Stagecoach Road, just south of Hose Hill for the deceased deer in the northbound lane.
1: 10-4.

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1: 402.
0: I'll be out at the Danville Animal Hospital. I'm going to follow up from my dog bite yesterday at Logan's Inn.
1: 10-4.

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0: 30 Bonadonna Ave, the Mount Morris High School, in the front parking lot. Caller will be in a blue Jeep Compass. Her ex-husband is also there in a white Chevy Colorado and videotaping her. Dispatcher
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0: 10-4, can you start towards the Mount Morris High School to back up 655?
2: Received and
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0: 11 dispatches over here. Mary David Boy 5643, MDB 5643, Southbound 41.
1: Southbound 41.
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0: it's going to take you to Genesee Street and Chandler Road in the town of York on 63 before Chandler. You're going to have a recycling bin in the middle of the road on Genesee Street near Chandler.
1: Please see.

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2: Flawless pitch. Here's a 90 fire whistle going on. Where's that going?
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0: Both vehicles are removed. I'll be clear off scene with the report.
1: 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Vehicles are removed. You're in reports.

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1: Can you respond to 1 Columbus Avenue, Bellamy Apartments, Department 108, for an incident that happened on Perry Road? It's 1 Columbus Avenue, Bellamy Apartments, Department 108.
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0: 139.
1: Just spoke with the operator. Enterprise needs to come pick the car up. She's all set for now. She'll call when it's removed.
0: 10-4.

0: 505
1: in the area, Lee Chiropractic, 72 East South Street, for the two fawns that have been in the area for about 2 weeks. 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
0: Ten four, I'll step out. There's nothing I'm able to do for him. You might want to try it, easy.

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0: I'll be 97 with that disabled vehicle still here, just south of the rest area.
1: Copy, vehicle is still there.
0: Was the caller looking for anything else?
1: Just wanted to make sure it was still there.
0: Copy.
1: Dispatch,
0: I'll be 10-8. 1-6-3, dispatch.
1: 1-6-3.
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0: 140 dispatch, I'll be 10-8. Can you just leave this as a pending EV?
1: 10-4-140, pending EV.
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1: 14, you're going.
0: That's affirmative. If you can respond to the 218 River Street, close to, there's possibly a sick raccoon wandering around that's now in his neighbor's barn. 218 River Street.
1: Yeah.

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1: 2499.
0: Southbound 390. Believe it's going to be in the area of mile marker 30. The caller was traveling northbound and states in the southbound lane she could see what she thought was a vehicle fire. Said there was a lot of smoke and she could smell rubber burning. It's in the area of mile marker 30 southbound. Just the one call on so far.
1: Received El Hat that way. There were vehicles parked off on the roadway parallel to it that were doing construction earlier.
0: 10-4. Do you want to check first and hold off on fire?
1: That's affirmative.

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1: Lincoln Frank Tom 4429 LFT 4429 I'll be pulling at door.
0: Four. 20 for 9 dispatch. I'll be in the area checking.
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0: 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I'll be clear.
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0: 5129 East Lake Road, lot number 7, meeting with Cody O'Connor. States Rebecca is still harassing them. It is verbal at this time. Negative weapons are intact. 5129 East Lake Road, lot 7.
2: Temple.

0: 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They're requesting transport and ice for pain management. 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
1: Meeting at the intersection of Cole Road and Neal's Court in the town of Canisius. Caller being a yellow Penske truck picking up merchandise. And then responding to 5650 Neal's Court in Canisius.
2: 10-4.
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2: Got probably clear as well.

0: 139, do you want to take the Peacekeeper and Canisius then? I got a 143. You take that, check the well for now, spring water.
1: 10-4.
0: 143, you copy.
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1: 1-800-149.
0: And 1-843 for the backup responding to 5243 Wheelock Road in Leicester, between Perry Road and Jonesbridge Road. Caller states that a Brock subject is on this property refusing to leave, possible 1078 issues. Caller will be there in 10 minutes in a red Ford Raptor. 5243 Wheelock Road, Leicester.
1: 49 copying, Ryan.
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1: 163.
0: Lincoln, north, right, 5400, all NS, 5400, V southbound, south 9.
1: Southbound, south 9.

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0: 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Rebecca is now texting 911 stating that her ex is smashing her property now. Lake Forest Trailer Park, Lot 7.
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1: Yeah, 2049 is clear.

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We have a fire alarm going off. Simonson Ops 1. Fire dispatcher to Springwater, your fire department is being requested. 7745 Grouse Road in the town of Springwater. For the fire alarm that is going off, and your assignment is going to be on Ops 1.

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0: Negative, unrelated.
1: Okay, you can... I'll call him.

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1: 10-4, 6287 is back, and they're going to respond. 6286, you can disregard.

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0: We are clear of Charles Street.
1: 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Head back.

0: 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Our dispatch is on. 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
0: Is it possible, can you start me LCSO? I have a dog here.
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0: That's correct.
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0: Able to respond with EMS to 8261 Kennedy's Road in Springwater for the 76-year-old male with troubled breathing. 8261 Kennedy's Road in Springwater.
2: 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Three traffic stops.
0: 143.
2: Maryland 09733 David Robert 09733 DR 390 southbound at 63.
0: Southbound at 63rd, Maryland.

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2: Can you respond to that EMS call? You'll be a lot closer.
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3: 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Turn me out, investigator.
4: All right, dispatch copies. You're on the scene, out investigating. This is Simonson Ops 1.
5: 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They've got an open case, and the family's not cooperating with them to return the calls. They would check her welfare, check any complaint, and call back. 22 Meadow Drive.
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0: 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CJU 1305. We'll be in front of 7-Eleven.
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4: Looking for the FedEx truck to distract packages off at 5707 East Lake Road. It's going to be the Southern Shores Campground, site J2. Caller said he did get out of the car, started calling her names, and left going northbound on East Lake Road, 5707 East Lake Road.
5: Copy.
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1: 24-3.
0: King Nora Boy 6381, KNB 6381, 390 southbound at 63.
1: Southbound at 63.

Salmon,

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4: 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Looks like it's going to be cigarette smoke causing the alarms to go off. We'll be clear here in a minute.
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0: 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I'll be able to FedEx driver at Slaker Hill and East Lake.

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1: 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Was that alarm call still pending?
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0: 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UNC L W L D O. 408 just north of Ridge.
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Also, level of consciousness, it's a party to call. It's for dispatcher 2 Jenna Sierra for Nelson, Livingston County, the ALS. 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It's a priority, too.

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0: 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I'm going to go check it out.
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0: 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I'm like,
1: 146 Groveland.
0: Interior, Maple Beach Road and Morris Road. Had a caller reporting that there's a camper that's in the area and someone was living there. And for the past couple of days, they have not seen anyone around. Caller would like to call back. Maple Beach and Morris.
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0: 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He had a hood malfunction. They do not need any assistance. I'll be 10-8.
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1: Never.
2: One 56. Northbound North Avenue Road, New York. John, George, John at 296J, GJ 2966.
1: Denver.

0: 243, traffic set.
1: 243.
0: New York, Lincoln, Charles, Norris, 6578, LCN 6578, 390 southbound by the Salt Lake.
1: Temple.
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0: Do you respond with EMS to 967 Georgian Drive for the 74-year-old female possible stroke, 967 Georgian Drive?
1: Yes.
2: Possible stroke, facial droop, and weakness. It's priority 2 call. Sorry, dispatcher, 2 Livingston County for an ALS ambulance, 967 Georgian Drive off of Collins Street. The 74-year-old female, possible stroke, facial droop, and weakness. It's priority 2.
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1: The Lake Forest Trailer Park, 5129 East Lake Road, Lot 7, meeting with Frank. He would like a report. He's running a room from Rebecca O'Connor and see if she cut off his electric.
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1: 156.
0: New Jersey, Mary 65, Union Young Victor, M65UYV, northbound EU turn, northbound 26.
1: Northbound 26, New Jersey.

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2: Northbound 27.5, going to be Ontario, George Victor Lincoln, John. Correction, George Victor, John Lincoln, 569, JV, JL, 569.
0: Northbound 27.5, Ontario.

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Frank. Cyclone 15 from the Four Corners East Avon. A brown Volkswagen sedan sticker and talks all over the road. They give a good plate of Henry William Henry 8498. Should be a 2012 Volkswagen two-door sedan, color brown. So the subject out of Geneseo.

0: 3-3-6 is clear of our last northbound.
1: 3-6 is clear in northbound.
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2: Just
0: 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I'm going to be 5 at Jenks with a gray convertible, possibly a portion of fleets.
2: 5 at Jenks with a gray convertible.
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3: Current MVC not in progress at Walmart, meeting with Jennifer. She's a gray Honda Civic between home and grocery towards the front. Car was damaged while she was in the store. Other party not on scene.
2: 514 copies. Can you actually swap the call? 506 will take that.
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0: The Utrecht area of Chapel Street and Clinton Street. Gabrielle Barrett reporting camera. The last close was just at a residence and left. He has a parole warrant and he's waiting for Kim DeLaverne to pick him up.
1: 10-4.

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0: 46. 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Go ahead.
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0: I did.
2: Received.
0: Schedule 142.
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0: Can you back up 653?
3: Sure can, I'll be interrupting.

0: 656. I'm trying to find the area.
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1: 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So there's 156, your status?
3: 4-6, I'm in Maryland registration.
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3: Good. That's this, go ahead.
1: You can disregard.
3: Disregarding.
0: Six five three 144.
5: 144.
0: You on 390?
5: I'm just passing the phone.
0: 10-4. CJR got picked up and they're allegedly headed to Rochester.
5: Perfect.
0: It's going to be a white Mazda out of state plates. Should be a rental.
1: One, two, three, copy.
5: Copy.

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1: Lincoln William David 3332, LWD 3332. I'll be exit 9 northbound on ramp.
0: Exit 9 northbound on ramp.
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0: Main Street in the town of York. Maybe Scott for the NBC, not in progress. 2627 Main Street, York.
1: What?
0: Dispatcher 150, are you status?
1: Six five dispatch.
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2: One problem, which is much, I'll be dying.
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2: 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Her status.
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1: Ontario, Boy Frank Paul Henry 933 BFPH 933 northbound 4.
0: 4. 4. 4. 4. 4. 4. 4. 4. 4. 4. 4. 4. 4. 4. 4. 4. 4. 4. 4. 4. 4. 4. 4. 4. 4. 4. 4. 4. 4. 4. 4. 4. 4. 4. 4. 4. 4. 4. 4. 4. 4. 4. 4. 4. 4. 4. 4. 4. 4. 4. 4. 4. 4. 4. 4. 4. 4. 4. 4. 4. 4. 4. 4. 4. 4. 4. 4. 4. 4. 4. 4. 4. 4. 4. 4. 4. 4. 4. 4. 4. 4. 4. 4. 4. 4. 4. 4. 4. 4. 4. 4. 4. 4. 4. 4. 4. 4. 4. 4. 4. 4. 4. 4. 4. 4. 4. 4. 4. 4. 4. 4. 4. 4. 4. 4. 4. 4. 4. 4. 4. 4. 4. 4. 4

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0: 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We're going to be pulling on the parking lot at Willow Creek.
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0: Korea, Silver Nissan Rogue. Maryland tag, 1 George Charles 0794. 1 GC 0794. I'll be 15 just south of the county line.
1: 15 south of the county line.
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0: 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Dispatcher 149, Sheriff's Office complaint.
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0: John Paul Nora, 2228, JPN 2228. It's going to be East Ave, just off Main Street.
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0: Intersection of Sunny Road and Swanson Road, Town of Mount Morris, looking for a blue Ford Escape at the pull off near Swanson Road. Found two white dogs wandering in the ditch. 36 in Swanson.
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0: LinkedIn, Zebra X-ray 6679, LZX 6679, LV, southbound, south 10.
1: Southbound, south 10.

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1: What's your name, McDonald?
3: Cops.
0: Bring down.
2: I'll just

0: Thanks, guys. Thanks for tonight.
1: Tonight. Switch one for sir.
2: Good.
1: Valid. Correction. He is expired in PA. No New York license.
2: Yeah, I figured.

0: What is your special Ontario?
1: 6-3.
0: Barry David Sam 6319. I'm DS 6319. I'll be southbound at Sutton.
1: Southbound at Sutton. Five six other.
2: 4661.
0: And once I turn this message, you just switch me over to 390.

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0: When you clear, I have a sheriff's office complaint at 5650 Neal's Court in Canisius for an animal complaint. Details will be in the job.
1: Copy.

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0: 4-6.
1: 4.
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0: 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I helped her uninstall her batteries from the old smoke detectors.
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0: 161 Desert Street calling me.
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0: So what do you got?
1: 305's in court. If you can respond, 3294 State Street in the Village of Caledonia. It's the Village Squire Apartments. Checking apartment B3 for Dwayne Kane. He last spoke to his sister on Friday. No one has heard from him since.
0: Thank you.

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1: 142, go ahead.
0: When you clear, have a 911 complaint at 3165 Swanson Road in Mount Morris, St. Louis.
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0: Ontario Trailer, Young 5257S. Y5257S northbound at the F Frank U-turn.
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0: 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I'm clear from court. You got something?
1: Affirmative. Check the welfare at the Village Square Apartments.
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1: 156.
0: Just having some tire issues. 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
1: Copy.

0: Star for two. 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
0: Tony Lowry.
2: Three zero five. Everything's 416 here. I'll call the sister and let her know.
0: 10-4.

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0: I have a Patricia Carney on the phone with questions about an incident last night.
1: I'm going to have her call back at 10 p.m. That's when the handling officer will be in.
0: 10-4.

0: Taiwan Prime traffic. Last seen eastbound from 1763 Wallace Road, New York. Dark colored motorcycle traveling at high rates of speed. And also states the motorcycle has no plates. Last seen eastbound from 1763 Wallace Road.
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0: Lincoln Charles Falls, 6110, LCP 6110. I'll be 5 at Quinn.
1: Quinn.

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1: 10-4.
0: Well, this is your dispatch. Can you fill me on 144's job?
1: Okay.

0: Hold on one sec. The caller was called in.
1: Negative.
0: Drop 4. Check the area. 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
4: Just received a 911 investigation, 6 West Hampton. Spoke with Heidi on the callback. She'd stated, I'm okay on the initial call and disconnected. And the callback stated that it was her son who was calling trying to be funny. She stated there was no issue between them. She gave some odd responses. She's going to be sitting on the front porch if you could check it out.
3: 10-4.

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0: 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It's going to be West Manor River.
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0: 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For all larceny, not in progress. 3601 Rutzoff Road, meeting with Luke, whose bike was taken sometime in the last 2 days.
1: 10-4.
0: We do have an alert on that address. The subject at 4 is not there.
1: 10-4. One, four, two, 10-8.
0: Happy 10-8.

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0: 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First one is 33813. Next one is 33815.
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0: 41-24. Lowry County received a 911 open line, no FM callback. Plotting at 293 Bailey, Christian Bailey Road in Portage, between Pennycook Road and Hampton Road. If you're able to go check it out.
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1: Oui. David Nora, 5578.
0: I'm out of there.
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